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2: Bell Valley 922, outside fire, 552 East 4 Road. Bell Valley 922, outside fire, 552 East 4 Road.
1: Spring for 6868 now, 2007.

0: Copy, 922 responding, 552 East 4 Road. Your cross streets are going to be Old French and Lake Pleasant. First party caller stating a small outside fire. Caller will be on scene across the road in a white Honda Pilot.
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3: 403 is on TAC 1.
0: You're responding. It's going to be behind the Taco Bell at 222 West Plum Street. Best access is going to be through the Taco Bell parking lot. Multiple calls saying that the side of this building's on fire. Looks like it started out as an electrical fire.
3: 382 is on the way.
1: Okay, 381 responding to the scene.
0: 381. TAC 1.
1: 382 is on the way.
0: 382.
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0: TAC 1.
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0: And you guys are going to have a hydrant to the east of Taco Bell.
1: 382, okay. 60, don't watch.
0: 60.

0: 923 for the ALS, MV14 EMS. 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
2: 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Smoke showing the Delta side, we'll be investigating.
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2: 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Your cross streets are going to be Bryant Street and Washington Avenue. 7-year-old female with chest pain.
3: 388, something.
4: County 922.
0: Franklin Township, engine 2, assist Edinburgh on a structure fire, 208 West Plum.
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0: 72.
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0: County, we're going to need the power company here on a rush.
1: Copy.
0: Yeah, 389 in the parking lot of Taco Bell behind it.
2: All right, I'll swing over and get it.

0: K98 responding.
1: Commander? Go ahead. Okay, we just got this drag 10-1-8 in this block. However, it's burning by the blocks.
2: 923 something.
1: Alright. You want to get inside? We need to get inside this beam in there and kill the main.
3: Copy. 923, I'm safe.
1: Okay.

0: 268 Erie County.
1: I don't have any conditions inside Palmanos.
2: Go ahead.
1: All right, I'm coming over to the Alpha side.
0: Citizen assist is complete. The water's been stopped. All Fairfield equipment are back in service and returning.
2: Copy, thank you.
1: Yeah, we're at the 4th Century, the Beaming Bear. Probably a K-tool. No conditions in Domino's, but they do not have power. All right, looks like it's just contained in an outside wall on the Delta side. All right, once you get inside, let me know what's in Beaming Bear. I'm wondering if bathroom at Domino's, if these bathrooms are connected all the way through.
3: County 603 is going.

0: 6 soldiers.
1: All right, 360 is complete. The only conditions is the delta side exterior electrical box that exploded.
2: Air County 735 on the way.
1: Commander, I just evacuated delta electrical box that exploded.
2: Air County 735 on the way.
1: Commander, I just evacuated Domino's. Yeah, radio's horrible. What's up? Just evacuated Domino's. Okay, yeah, I told them they were fine. There was no conditions in there. We need to get beaming there on the end here. Yeah, we're working on that.
2: Here, can you get 735 responding?
0: Track 1.
3: County 389, how are you?
0: 389.

0: 382 command, we got the interior clear, it's confined to the box.
1: 382, do you guys see an entry?
2: County Echo 2 is available.
3: Echo 2.
1: Jonathan.
3: Hi.
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4: Hey, Fire Chief.
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2: Alright, just stand by primary water since you're already here.
4: Alright, Steve, that's in front of Taco Bell, correct?
2: Actually, come into the parking lot by the, dry tap place. There's a hydrant right in front of 382.
4: Very safe.
5: 130 on the street.
2: 392,
6: 390. Command, do you want 383?
7: EC 130. 2023.
3: 28 at Hammond.
8: You call him, boo.
7: 28 at Hammond.
2: Did you guys make entry or no?
8: County 922.
7: Got it.
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9: 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We're going to be doing a little bit of overhaul. 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We have 7 different spots of fire that we're going here. Not sure if this is going to be intentional or not, but it's unattended and they're spread all around the property here.
7: Copy. 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
4: Command to 383.

0: Alright, they got the, that piece of plywood on the wall for the being there open. There's nothing, no conditions inside, but there's not enough in there to get the door open. Okay.
1: 268 10 quarters in service.
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0: Copy. 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
3: Hi.
0: You have a key order for this?
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2: Hey man, if you'll come around the Delta side here, the electrician's right here. They were looking for a box to shut the main off. Did they find one or no? Yeah, we got it. However, it was off the street.

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1: County 3, 98's responding.
2: Go ahead.
3: Good evening, dude. I got you. Attack 1.
0: I have a key holder en route to you, actually the building owner. Her name's Jay. She'll be there in about 10 minutes.
2: Attack 4.

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1: Go ahead.
0: We're getting some more calls in now, just down the road at the Quickville, 100 West Plum. Some power lines are on fire.
1: Okay.

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1: Commander Town.
0: Go ahead.
1: You good if I break someone free and go check out this sparking pole down the quick fall?
0: You can put 400 on that. He's on the Shoe Leather Express out of there.
1: Apple.
2: County Plotter.
3: Hi.
2: Yeah, we have a little pole fire going on. I'll get you a number here in a minute. It's actually on Mill Street.
3: Copy.

0: County 400. This is Armstrong fiber and cable that's on fire. Pull number 28100.
1: My copy.
2: How long give you an ETA, Johnny?
1: 1 to 2 hours.
2: Okay.
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0: Alright, did you check that whole place?
1: Affirmative, there's no conditions on the inside.
0: Alright.

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1: 380, that transformer there at the corner is still powerized. Part of the electric company here.
0: Okay, thanks.
1: Not until they get those three transformers out on 6 shut off.
0: Commander. Go ahead. Power's still doing a dance in here, so the power is not out. All right, we'll just wait for an election.

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2: 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West County 116 EMS.

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1: Perry Highway, 922 for the medic, EMS.
2: 933 medic, it's just to the highway.
1: 116.
2: AC 126, operations.
0: 7546, back in. Good.
1: 546.
2: 922 medic, it's just to Perry Highway for hemorrhage. 914 Maple Hill Drive. 922 medic, assist 2 Perry Highway for hemorrhage, 914 Maple Hill.
1: Perry Highway, 922 for the medic, EMS response, ALS Perry 1 for a hemorrhage, 914 Maple Hill Drive.
2: AC-126, ALS Priority 3, the Hammett ER Room 4, going over leak on medical centers, no specials.
1: Perry Highway, 922 for the medic, EMS response, ALS Priority 1 for a hemorrhage, 914 Maple Hill.
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0: 437, responding.

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0: 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Between Cameron Road and Downing Avenue.
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7: Copy, engine 13 responding. Your cross street is going to be Cameron Road and Downing Avenue. It's going to be across the street from Downing at the entrance to the Roger Young Park. 40-year-old male, unconscious, passed out.
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6: 39. 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
0: 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He's the key holder for the gun shop. He'll be there in about 10 to 15 minutes.
1: Excellent. Thanks.

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0: 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DC-120 ALS priority 1, difficulty breathing, 2325 Cascade Street.
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0: 384. 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
1: Let him know if we're going to put it out, I'm going to bring back the ladder truck. 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
0: Roger that.
1: Yeah, we've got one that's half used. 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
0: Avi, MP14 en route, 2031 Berkshire Lane, Comfort Care Resources. Gonna, excuse me, your cross streets are going to be Dixon Drive and Winburn Avenue. We'll be at the front door. 45-year-old Bell, unable to get up. Female.
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0: Terry Highway with 922. EMS response fails. Party 1 difficulty breathing. Super 8. 8040 Terry Highway. Terry Highway with 922. EMS response fails. Party 1 difficulty breathing. Super 8. 8040 Perry Highway, room 168.
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0: 42. 398.
2: Paramedics, this is Perry Highway. 922. ALS 1, breathing problems. 922. Paramedics, this is 2 Perry Highway. ALS 1, breathing problems. 8040 Perry Highway.

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2: AC 127 service. 127, I got one ALS priority 2 coming out of the ER there, room 19, going over to Hammett's ER. Cardiac monitor.
3: 437, you're responding. It's going to be the Econo Lodge. Salesman, difficulty breathing, 8040 Perry Highway. I-90, Fairfield Avenue, your cross streets, going to room 168 for a 59-year-old male.
0: Copy.
4: Copy, 922 responding, 8040 Perry Highway, Super 8 Motel, your cross streets going to be the I-90 eastbound at 27 Fairfield Avenue, room 168 at the Econo Lodge. 59-year-old male, short of breath and lower back pain.
5: County report 37, was that the Econo Lodge or the Super 8?
3: He kept calling it the Econo Lodge. Our CAD says Super 8, however. So I'm not sure if the name changed. He did not know where he was, so technically it was a phased location.

0: 382, 380. Where do you want this?
1: Anywhere out of the way over there for now, or wherever we are parked. We're run right back to the kind of like into the main building, then we'll be done.
0: Hey, copy. We're over. Let's see.

0: County plan.
1: Go ahead.

Kenny, fires were contained to the external transformer and the external boxes on the outside of two buildings. Kind of like an Armstrong and Manning, commands terminated, we're clear.

0: If you want to write down for the police dispatcher and the fire dispatcher, Panelik is going to start killing this half of the town. So you're going to start getting bank alarms from the bank here on Erie Street, or on West Plum Street, and probably other alarms coming in all due to that.
1: Okay, do you want me to dispatch you guys on any of the fire alarms yet?
0: It's only going to be the next half hour, so we'll still be at the station. That's fine. And your radio is really, really, really bad.
1: Copy.

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1: 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Between McCain Avenue and Cameron Road.

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1: AC-126 responding DLS priority 2, no patient, 1902 Buffalo Road, William G. Gold, apartment 2, responding for 26.6-year-old female, 2250.

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For IMS, Peels 1. Can you please assault? Cedarwood Lane, Robinson Road.

0: Ian City MS, Bills 2 diabetic problems, 15 Hayden Street. 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
1: John, you got me 437 in route.
0: 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Kind of right up the street there, PSV that will assault with them.
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0: Go ahead.
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0: 37.

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0: AC-120 DLS priority 3, Hammett ER room 1, going over to 2325 Cast 8 Street is returned, O2 is the only special. Echo 2, Smiley's Ice Cream, 1924 Water Street, Buffalo to North, going to be behind the building in all black, a 64-year-old male, difficulty breathing.

Engine 8. Outside fire illegal burning, 2001 East 12th Street. 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Outside fire illegal burning, 2001 East 12th Street, between Seneca Street and Bacon Street.

0: 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Your cross streets are going to be Seneca Street and Bacon Street. 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
1: Got it. 437.
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1: 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We're here with PS.
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0: 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MP14, PLS2, ill patient, meet the PD at 2606 West 26th Street, the Saucery.
1: Okay.
0: MP14 responding, 2606 West 26th Street, the Saucery. Your cross streets are going to be Evanston Avenue and Zook Road. MPD is on scene, highly intoxicated male.

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0: Copy. 924 en route 264 West 24th Street. Your cross streets are going to be Evans Bend Avenue and Lowell Avenue. First party caller states there's a carbon monoxide detector that goes is going off in their home. No illness.
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Here, Sergeant 923, outside fire, 5800 Peachtree, the Mill Creek Mall. Here, Sergeant 923, outside fire, 8500 Peachtree, the Mill Creek Mall.

Copy. 923 responding. 5800 Peach Street, Mill Creek Mall. Your cross streets are going to be at Davis Avenue and Quince Road. You're going to be by the JCPenney, the north entrance. First party caller can see mulch smoldering with embers.

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Four zero seven, post one.

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BLS 1 fall, 2542 North Mill.

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1: Okay, 924.
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1: The holder arrived to check the building. 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It's holding. 925 is in service. We'll be here a few more minutes and some paperwork.
3: I copy. 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No conditions. 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Yep. 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

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Difficulty breathing. 1808C Buffalo Road. Engine 13. Difficulty breathing. 1808C Buffalo Road. Between Cameron Road and Downing Avenue.

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2: 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Your cross route is going to be Downing in Cameron. 77-year-old female with difficulty breathing, apartment 1.
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4: Seven zero seven, 2542 North Mill Street. 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

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Ferry Highway, MS BLS 2, outpatient, Stone School Apartments, 1261 Town Hall Road West.

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1: 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ALS 1 overdose, 3913 Tuttle Avenue. 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
1: 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The big boy, okay.

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BLS 112, victim, 1277 East 21st Street, go to apartment B, Bravo. You're responding for a 38-year-old male. 632.

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CLS 112 at them, High Point Towers, 2314 Sassafras Street, condo apartment 701. You're responding for a 78-year-old female. 44.

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1: And 14, looks like east side is up road, the south driveway. It'll be on your right as you go back in near the roof.
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0: On 12, you're responding to the ALS 1 of the Barnett Building, 32 West Pearl Street, Juliet 2 Academy. 112 is going to be the room. 61-year-old male, altered.

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2: Six 17, you're responding. ALS 132 West Pearl, the Barnett Building. Juliet 2 Academy 112, going to be the room. 61-year-old, no.

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1: 14, go ahead.
0: Can you repeat the specific instructions as to where this is located?

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East side is Zook Road. Second drive, or south driveway. It's just past the South Zook Street, South Zook Court, the road that shoots off to the south off of Second Driveway. It's right in the corner.

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1: 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Cranesville, West County 110, ALS 1.

0: Greensville, West 9110, ALS 1, Chest Pains, 12432, Cherry Hill Road. Greensville, West 9110, ALS 1, Chest Pains, 12432, Cherry Hill Road.
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110, you're responding to ALS 1, 12432, 12432 Cherry Hill Road. Barney to Wood, 74-year-old female chest pain.

0: 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Shown here is a 74-year-old female chestnut.
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That's going to be a BLS 2. 419 Waterford. 610 is going to be a cross street. D Hall, number 49. 98-year-old female with bad laps.

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2: 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Thomas Road and Staritania. West Ridge 924 MP 28 BLS Party 1 motor vehicle accident. Thomas Road and Staritania.
0: 28.
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0: Two two six South Center Street. Be on the testing until 11 a.m.
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0: 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Homestead Village 5005 Zook Road, Lot 144.
1: 28

0: 28, going to lot 144, south slip lane to north slip lane here, cross street, 72-year-old male with chest pain. Looks like it's going to be the east side of Zip Road, the south driveway. South Zip Court is where the trailer's at. Shoots south off of the south Zip Lane.
1: County 3D, Ted Hammond.
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Station 24. Gas leak. 5400 block of Buffalo Road. Station 24, natural gas leak. In the area of Snyder collision, the 5400 block of Buffalo.

0: County from 237. I'm just down the road here at the township building. I'll take a ride down.
1: 10-4. Call was in by a passerby. Sit around the Stagger collision area. 5438 Buffalo Road. We only have one call on it.
0: Copy that.
1: And Brian, I got two fire cops on the board.
0: 10-4. 28 South.
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0: You can show us in Northeast for fire police detail.
1: 268. You guys want a number?
0: Yeah, go ahead and start us. I'll let you know when we're back.
1: Roger.

0: County from 237. Nothing down here. 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Pick everybody up. Somebody else called. Welcome back.
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0: 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Somebody else called. 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

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You're responding for a 24-year-old female with an asthma attack. 841.

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1: 10-4. 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
0: Alright, am I able to see you guys? I got another one rolling in.
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0: Alright, I didn't know that. Preston, second EMS.

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BLS 2, 25-year-old female, pregnancy and cramping.

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Yeah. 104. Hey, I lost one diabetic. 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

104, you're responding. ALS 1 diabetic, 6 bathographs gear, going to the Pier 6 rooftop bar. Patient's going to be located in the kitchen. 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

0: 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Stroke victim not alert, 2806 Cascade Street. Engine 12. Stroke victim not alert, 2806 Cascade Street, between West 28th Street and West 29th Street.
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1: 217, copy.
0: Two oh seven to C4. Do you want everybody in the front of Fuller or the back of Fuller?

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0: Go ahead, park on your side. Yeah, thanks.

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BLS Newfall victim, 3514 Harvard Road. 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

0: 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Difficulty breathing. 1251 East 22nd Street. Engine 13. Difficulty breathing. 1251 East 22nd Street. Between Elm Street and Warfel Avenue.
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1: 142, ALS-1 difficulty breathing. 1251 East 22nd Street.
3: Dispatch, 13 responding, 1251 East 22nd, EMS.
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0: Grantsville, West County, 110 EMS, ALS 1, chest pain, Northwestern Area Medical Center, 210 East State Street. 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

0: 925 MPA DMS ALS Priority 1 for an unknown problem. 3688 West Lake Road, apartment number 1. 925 with MP8 ALS 1 unknown problem. 3688 West Lake Road, apartment number 1.
1: 143 responding.
2: County 924 is around.
3: 142, you're responding. ALS 1 difficulty breathing, 1251 East 22nd Street. You're responding for a 54-year-old female. Ninja 13 is in ahead of you. 1134.
0: Sorry, 924 en route. Going to 3688 Westlake Road, apartment number 1, St. Clair, Glen Run Avenue to Shorehaven Drive, your cross street. Caller says a 27-year-old male lives there, didn't show up for work, his vehicle's in the driveway and mail's stacked up there, believe something's wrong. Well, we got an MPD on the way as well.
4: MP8, respond.
0: 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The patient's going to be a 27-year-old male. 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
0: Yeah, just want to let PD know, you got a disabled vehicle on 3rd and Peach.
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You're responding for a 60-year-old female, 1212

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2: Quivery Lake Shore, West County 116-111. Ill patient, BLS 2, 3551, Shiramie Drive.
0: 108, BLS off the floor of UPMC Hammett, going back to Nightingale. 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
2: Quivery Lake Shore, West County 116, West County 111, sick person, BLS 2, 3551, Shiramie Drive.
1: 116.
2: 116, 3531 Shiramie Drive, between Rosina and Maple. Ambulatory dysfunction, 74-year-old female.
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0: 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Commercial fire alarm, 607 East 26th Street, between Reed Street and Ash Street.
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0: 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Nightingale Nursing responding from Engine 6.
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2: 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Redash, going to be the cross street. 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Ash in 26 on a 12. 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
1: 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BLS 2, L patient, Ostro Apartments, 4220 Davison Avenue, Bono Apartment 103. You're responding for a 59-year-old female. 1242.
0: I understand. General fire alarm. 26 in Ash is a 12-inch.
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0: 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Unknown problem, VLS 1, Raymond Avenue at North Center Street. Station 10, EMS, run unknown problem, VLS 1, Raymond Avenue at North Center Street.
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0: 103, that's Raymond Avenue and North Center Street, just eastbound of center. 60-year-old male, man down, unknown issues.
4: All right, for responders.

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PLS 1, unknown problems. Raymond Avenue and North Spenner Street, you're responding for a male laying in the road, possibly 60-year-old. 1246.

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0: 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ALS 1 fall victim, West 29th Street and Post Avenue. You're responding for a 46-year-old male. 1251.
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Outside fire illegal burning, 3106 Peach Street, between Norman Way and Met Street.

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Elevator rescue with occupants. 517 Maryland Avenue. 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Elevator rescue with occupants. 517 Maryland Avenue. Between West 6th Street and West 4th Street, Superior Avenue.

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0: Angel M is on location. 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
0: One zero six, you're responding. DLS 1 fall victim, residents at Presque Isle, 1012 West Bayfront Parkway, in the main lobby. You're responding for a 91-year-old male, 1258

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0: 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Ill patient, 4220 Davison Avenue, between East 42nd Street and Woodhills Drive.
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1: 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The building maintenance did just arrive. I guess we have some maintenance workers available. One of the other residents made us aware. We may or may not need Erie Fire at this point. We do have access to the apartment now if you want to cancel them.
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0: 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Lake City, West County, 110, ALS 1 for a seizure, Fall Drive Apartments, 1840 Fall Drive.
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BLS2 ill patient, 134 West 25th Street, County Department, downstairs in the front. You're responding for a 77-year-old female, 1329.

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2: 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I believe the driver is still inside the truck. And we're going to call the Cadillac now. 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

0: 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There are no wires down. 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

0: Sir, how EMS VLS super ill patient ambulatory dysfunction 160 is willing road vest. Sir, how EMS VLS 2 ambulatory dysfunction 160 is willing road vest.
1: 42. 42.
0: 42.

0: dispatch, this vehicle didn't do any damage to the pole, but it's, they bent it towards the road, pole number 11286.
1: Good job, man. Probably like a 1 hour ETA.
0: Engine 6, copy.

437, you're responding BLS to 160 Zwillinga Road West, Ferry Highway, to the Old French. Shown here is a 84-year-old female with ambulatory dysfunction. I do have a door code.

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4: Westlake Station 82, 925, 923 fire alarm, Erie International Airport. 4411 West 12th, the SRE building, Westlake, Station 82, 923-925 fire alarm, Erie International Airport, 4411 West 12th.
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1: 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Going to the airport. Western Lane to Candy Lane. The SRE building for a general fire alarm.
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8: 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You're responding for an 83-year-old female, 1407.
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4: 351.
9: I just spoke to the director of operations at the airport. They're testing the alarm system.
1: Copy 921. Sick everyone up.
4: Enough initial reports are nothing's going on. They said they've been up on the 6th floor and don't see any smoke, so he's taking me up there now.
9: Have 920 continue in for a report. Everyone else can stand down.
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4: Understand. Initial report was nothing's going on. You're going to go investigate.
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4: 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Stroke victim not alert. 3121 Cascade Street. Engine 12. Stroke victim not alert. 3121 Cascade Street. Between West 32nd Street and West 31st Street.
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7: 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You're responding for a 56-year-old male, 1411.
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7: 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You're responding for a 56-year-old male, 1411.
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925 assistant, P20 AMS, ambulance 32 for ill patient, 423 Chelsea. 925 assistant, P28 with extrication, ELS 2 for ill patient, 423 Chelsea.

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3: 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You're responding down there for a 74-year-old male with weakness, dehydrated.
0: 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You're responding for an unknown age female, 1423.

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0: 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Bundy Drive to the dead end of your crossroads. You're going to room 103 for a 50-year-old male chest pain.
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0: 8 responding from Hammett. 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

0: 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Putnam at Warden Street. Union City, wire down. 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
4: That's Putnam the Warden. Both lines are down on Warden. Kind of like it's being notified, right?
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You're responding for a 35-year-old male, 1449.

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0: 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It's shift change.
1: 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Two cars, moderate to heavy damage. 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
2: 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DLS 1, 12, 5146, Amherst Road. Changing call for EMS, DLS 1, 12, 5146, Amherst Road.
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0: 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Pinehurst to Perry Howard, Cross Streets.

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1: .407, that's 5146 Amherst Road between Ively and Springland Drive. PLS 1, fall victim on the front porch from a wheelchair.
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3: 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Perry Highway to Pinehurst, near Cross Street, 75-year-old male. 14's on the scene requesting manpower.
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0: Do you have to know what 922's ETA is? 10-4, thank you.
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4: From
3: Lake Pleasant, or correction, Henderson Road. 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

0: 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ALS-1 seizures, 901 West 12th Street. Your patient's going to be located in a gray Ford Fiesta. You're responding for a 36-year-old female. 1514.
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4: 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McCain, Edinburgh for the squad, ELS-1 for a fall victim, 8170 Millfair Road.
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0: We have a call in your area with Edinburgh responding. Do you want to be put on that?
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0: Copy. That's going to be 8170 Millfair Road, human to the I-90 off-ramp, 65-year-old female, fall victim to DLS-1.
2: 10-4 responding with a delayed response time.
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0: 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Redwood Drive, East Lake Road. 213 is going to be the room. 83-year-old female. Just hold your breathing. You're a full crew.
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0: Engine 6. Heat cold exposure, 3518 Allegheny Road. Engine 6. Heat cold exposure, 3518 Allegheny Road, between West 36th Street and West 34th Street.
1: 201 and quarters.
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ALS 1 heat exposure. 3518 Allegheny Road. 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

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ALSQ, ill patient, 642 East 14th Street, you're responding for a 51-year-old male. 1543.

Springfield, West County, 112, EMS, ALS 1, general illness, 11780 Middle Road. Springfield, West County, 112, EMS, ALS 1, general illness, 11780 Middle Road.

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1: UC-102, correction. I'm going to have you remain at UPMC Hammett for a BOS off the floor. 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
0: Springfield, West County, 110, 2nd EMS, ALS 1, syncopal episode, 11641 Lucas Road. Springfield, West County, 110, 2nd EMS, ALS 1, syncopal episode, 11641 Lucas Road.

0: Okay.
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0: Perry Highway, vehicle fire at 7200 Peach Street at Sam's Club.
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0: 420, that's Sam's Club, 7200 Peachtree for a vehicle fire. 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

0: 120 operations. 120. DLS 2 Chest Pain, Erie Police Department, 626 State Street.
1: 14, Erie County.
2: Go ahead, 14.
1: I'll put a two-car MVA on 26th Street and drive Long John Silver's. MPD's already on scene. We're stopping to assist.
2: All right, let me know if you're going to need a number.
1: Yeah, go ahead and give us a number.

120, you're responding. BLS 2 chest pain. Erie Police Department, 626 State Street. You're responding for a unknown age female incarcerated chest pain. DC 120, be advised. This is now a BLS 1 chest pain. Female is, quote, passing out in back of freezer.

0: 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Vehicle found, nothing showing as of, nothing visible as of now, investigating.
1: 434 on scene, nothing showing, vehicle located.
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0: 10-4.

0: Lake City, West County 111, EMS, BLS 2 for a fall victim, 10624 Maiden Lane. Lake City, West County 111, EMS, BLS 2 for a fall victim, 10624 Maiden Lane.
1: 111 responding.
0: One 11, that's 10624 Maiden Lane. Your crossroad is going to be Elk Park Road. 65-year-old female, fall victim.

Edinburgh Medic 4, EMS ALS 1, chest pain, Walmart 108, Washington Town Boulevard. Edinburgh Medic 4, EMS ALS 1, chest pain, Walmart 108, Washington Town Boulevard.

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1: 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At the courtesy desk, 55-year-old male with chest pain.
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0: 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West Ridge 924 MP28, ALS 1 fall victim, 4003 Mercury Road.
1: 924 responding.
0: Yeah. 924, 4003 Mercury Road, Woodcrest to Timbercrest. 73-year-old female fall victim, alternate LSA.
2: 28.
0: Night 24, 403 Mercury Road, Woodcrest to Timbercrest. 73-year-old female fall victim, alternate LSA.
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1: 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Between East 11th Street and East 12th Street.
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0: 923 on P14 EMS, PLS-1, fall victim to Fear Sergeant Place, 1768 Zimmerly Road outside. 923 MPE-14, BLS Priority 1 fall. Fear Sergeant Place, 1768 Zimmerly Road outside.
1: 14, Davis.
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0: Fairview Lakeshore, tractor fire, 1570 Eden Road, now spreading to brush. Fairview Lakeshore, tractor fire, 1570 Eden Road, now spreading to brush.
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510, that's 1570 Eden Road between Westlake and Pine Gate Road. You do have a hydrant a little bit further up on Eden Road, just past 1455 if you need it.

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0: 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Difficulty breathing. 328 Walnut Street. Power 2. Difficulty breathing. 328 Walnut Street. Between West 4th Street and West 3rd Street.
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0: Kuvo's EMS, ELS 1 for a fall, 11136 Dyer Road. Kuvo's EMS for a fall, ELS 1, 11136 Dyer Road.
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1: 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Current road is your cross street. 83-year-old male fell in the garage. Garage door is open. 5 with you.

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0: 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Westlake 925 MP28 ALS1 for an unconscious patient. Lindley Motel, 3425 Westlake Road, apartment number 1.
1: 28 from Chestnut, West 26.
0: 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Going to the Lindley Motel, apartment number 1, Marshall Drive to Clifton Drive. 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

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Difficulty breathing. 1138 Atkins Street. Engine 8. Difficulty breathing. 1138 Atkins Street. Between Brandeis Street and Pennsylvania Avenue.

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0: 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ALS and difficulty breathing. 113 at Atkins. You have a 61, 61-year-old male. Partner is one with you.

0: 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Your crossers are going to be Brandis in Pennsylvania. There is a 61-year-old male who's having trouble breathing.
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0: Okay, just checking.

Mean City. Tree and wires down blocking the roadway. East High Street at Warden. Mean City. Tree and wires down blocking the road. On East High at Warden.

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1: Level 48, this is on East High at Warden. Multiple calls, tree down, and wires blocking the roadway. I'm on the phone with Pelican.
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0: 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If you can notify Penland.
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0: 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But they said they'll let the guys know.
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0: 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Your crossroads are going to be Westlake Road and West 10th. 45-year-old female fell two nights ago and can't get down the stairs to her car.
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1: 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If you could return and get it, please.
3: Operation, could you repeat that? I didn't hear it.
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0: 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West Ridge 925, MP28, ALS 1, chest pain, 236 Clifton Drive. Highway 28 responding, 236 Clifton Drive. Your cross streets are going to be Argyle Avenue and Forest Drive. 76-year-old male having chest pain.
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0: You're responding, ALS 1 unresponsive. Plymouth Tavern, 11 is your line state. It'd be 20, 20 mil. And Tower's on scene, I believe.

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1: 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Engine 8, stage away.
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1: West Lake 925 for a low-hanging power line, 3070 Haas Avenue. West Lake 925 for a low-hanging wire, 3070 Haas Ave.
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3: Copy, engineer. 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PD is on scene with a possible stabbing. Stage away. 120.
4: 190, respond.
5: Hey, cop.
2: 120 with 190, responding. ALS 1. Okay, ALS 2, stage away for a possible stabbing. Lighthouse Apartments, 1206 East Lake Road.
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1: 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Your cross streets are going to be Phil Avenue and Adams Street. First party caller sees a power line hanging from their neighbor's house into the caller's house.
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0: 48 Ground, your call sheet's going to be Phil Avenue and Adams Street. First party callers whose power line hangs from their neighbor's house into their home.
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4: 190.
3: I'm going to give you a pole number here. 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And the pole number is going to be 914. 914.
2: Copy. Notify. Next, is that going to be across the road or house to house?
3: It's going to be a pole directly in the neighbor's yard here that's going to the address of the caller, which is the address you dispatched us to. So it's not over the roadway, it's over a residential driveway.
2: Copy.
3: The pole is in the yard of 902 Sill. 902 Sill.
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0: Well, I'm releasing 1133 and 1148 to go back in service. 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
4: Go ahead. Go ahead.
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0: Okay. We're going to go on service here. We're going to advise the homeowner, and they'll just have to contact your local utility.
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2: Tempe 28 responding, 4601 Glenwood Park Avenue, Glenwood Towers. Your crossing is going to be Glen Drive and West 41st. Patient will be outside in the front. 59-year-old female, having pain in her abdomen.
0: 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I'm ascending through real slow.
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Copy, 14 responding, 5039, Peachtree, the Med Express Urgent Care. 19-year-old female, tachycardia was prominent. Your cross is going to be Washington Avenue and Westport Road. 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